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1: This is Akashvani, the news read by Shagun Chopra. Prime Minister Narendra Modi met the medalists of the Commonwealth Games 2026 at his residence in New Delhi yesterday. During the interaction, the medal winners shared their experiences from the Games with the Prime Minister. In a social media post, Mr. Modi said that each one of them has made the nation proud through their exceptional performances and their success will motivate many youngsters. Mr. Modi shared a video message and said that those who will play will flourish and appeal to the citizens to always cheer for Bharat.
2: Jo khelega, wo khelega. Always cheer for Bharat. Bharat Mata ki.
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1: Youth Affairs and Sports Minister Mansukh Mandaviya and Minister of State for Youth Affairs and Sports Raksha Nikhil Khadse were present on the occasion. India finished at the fourth spot on the medal table during the games held between 23rd of July and the 2nd of this month at Glasgow in Scotland. Indian athletes won 39 medals, including 13 gold, 17 silver and 9 bronze across various sports. India has crossed 300 gigawatts of non-fossil fuel-based installed electricity generation capacity. The landmark achievement was reached on the 31st of last month. It represents India has achieved more than 60% of its 500 gigawatt target set for 2030. The Ministry of New and Renewable Energy in a statement said that the share of non-fossil fuel-based electricity capacity in the country's total installed electricity generation capacity has reached over 54%. The Ministry

0: added that the growth in clean energy generation has been driven by strong contributions across sectors. Solar energy remains the key growth engine. Jharkhand police has imposed prohibitory orders around the assembly premises and made elaborate security arrangements across Ranchi. The measures have been taken in view of today's Vidhan Sabha march called by students who have been protesting for more than 2 weeks against alleged irregularities in recruitment exams in the state. A prohibitory order has also been promulgated within a 750-meter radius of the Vidhan Sabha building from 6th to 12th of this month. Protesters allege that hundreds of students coming to the state capital from different parts of Jharkhand are being stopped by the police forcefully. The students' protest entered its 17th day today, while six of them are on hunger strike, protesting against alleged irregularities in recruitment exams. BJP leader Amar Bori alleged that the party's state unit president Aditya Sahu has been put under house arrest. The Har Ghar Tiranga campaign is being celebrated across the country to promote patriotism, national unity and India's rich cultural heritage. The campaign encourages citizens to hoist the national flag and take part in activities that celebrate the spirit of patriotism and unity. This year's campaign is special as it coincides with the 150th anniversary of India's national song Vande Mataram, bringing together the national flag and the national song in a unique celebration. Prime Minister Narendra Modi has urged citizens to participate actively in the campaign and renew their commitment to building a Viksit Bharat. India has dispatched 8 metric ton consignment of life-saving and essential medicines to Bolivia in support of its public healthcare capacity. The External Affairs Ministry said in a social media post that India always stands ready for advancing cooperation through solidarity and shared progress. The India Meteorological Department, IMD, has issued an orange colour warning for heavy to very heavy rainfall over East Rajasthan, Himachal Pradesh, Uttarakhand and West Madhya Pradesh today. The Weather Department has also forecast heavy rainfall conditions over Delhi, Haryana, Chandigarh, Assam, Meghalaya, East Madhya Pradesh, Jammu and Kashmir and Ladakh during the next 2 days. In squash, India settled for the silver medal in the team event at the FISU World University Championships in Mumbai yesterday. The Indian quartet of Om Sainwal, Shamina Riaz, Suraj Kumar Chand and Nirupama Dubey lost the final to Hong Kong, China on game difference after the tie ended 2-2. Despite missing out on gold, a silver medal is India's best ever finish in the team event at the championship. And that is the end of this news bulletin.
1: Thorum Sangotuna Tahanjari Bursi, Akashwani, Infaldagini. 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
2: 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Indian and US Navy's explosive ordnance disposal exercise to begin today at Southern Naval Command in Kochi. Russia proposes railway route to India to reduce dependence on strategically important maritime routes like Strait of Hormuz. And Maharajan Arumuga Pandian clinches silver medal in men's 65 kg category at Asian Junior Weightlifting Championships in Tashkent. And now the news in detail. Prime Minister Narendra Modi has urged citizens to participate enthusiastically in the Har Ghar Tiranga movement and renew their collective resolve to contribute towards building a Viksit Bharat. In a social media post, Mr. Modi said, "Our tricolour is our pride and a constant source of inspiration to always give our best for the nation." The Prime Minister said he is glad that this year's efforts are dedicated to Vande Mataram, and that too at a time when we are marking its 150th anniversary. In his Mann Ki Baat program on Akashvani last month, Mr. Modi urged people to hoist the tricolour at homes.
3: पिछले कुछ वर्षों में हर घर तिरंगा अभियान ने पूरे देश को एक अद्भुत भावना से जोड़ा है। हर घर हर गली में तिरंगे का उत्सव दिखाई देता है। इस वर्ष भी हमें हर घर तिरंगा अभियान को पूरे उत्साह के साथ आगे बढ़ाना है, अपने घर पर पूरे सम्मान के साथ तिरंगा फहराना है।
2: More on this in this report.
4: The Ministry of Culture has said the Har Ghar Tiranga campaign this year would seek to bring the spirit of patriotism to streets and homes across the country through Tiranga Yatras, Tiranga rallies, Tiranga concerts and mass singing of Vande Mataram. The ministry said the 150th anniversary of Vande Mataram would provide an opportunity for citizens to celebrate the national song as part of the Independence Day festivities. A key feature of this year's celebrations will be Surya Path Tiranga, described by the ministry as a first-of-its-kind initiative aimed at bringing Indians across the world together in a global celebration of the tricolour. The ministry has appealed to citizens to hoist the national flag at their homes and upload their selfies on the Har Ghar Tiranga website. The Har Ghar Tiranga campaign has emerged as a nationwide public participation initiative associated with Independence Day celebrations, encouraging citizens to display the national flag and express their connection with the country. Ashish Abraham, Akashwani News, Delhi.
2: The Har Ghar Tiranga movement is gaining momentum across the nation. In Maharashtra, the Har Ghar Tiranga campaign has begun with patriotic fervor. More from our correspondent.
5: Tiranga rallies were organized in various districts of Maharashtra, including Bid, Thane and Buldhana, with enthusiastic participation from students, sportspersons, NCC cadets and citizens. In Thane, a cycle rally also promoted environmental conservation and healthy living. In Buldhana, awareness was created about tuberculosis and drug-free India through rallies and street plays. Prarthana, Akashvani News, Mumbai.
2: In Bihar, Tiranga Yatra will be organized in Patna today under the campaign. Our correspondent reports that Chief Minister Samrat Chaudhary will lead the march.
6: Organized by Department of Art, Culture and Youth, the march will begin at 10 a.m. from JP Golambar and proceed to Kargil Chowk. Several state ministers, legislatures, officials and a large number of people will participate in the Tiranga Yatra. Meanwhile, under the Har Ghar Tiranga campaign, 4,000 tricolor flags have been provided to every block in the state through Jeevika. Various activities including collective singing of Vande Mataram, blood donation camps, tricolor exhibitions, selfie with Tiranga and Tiranga Rangoli will also be organized as part of the campaign. Savita Pari, Akashvani News, Patna.
2: In Kolkata also, a Tiranga Yatra is being organized today. Our correspondent reports.
7: A Tiranga Yatra is being organized in Kolkata today as part of the Har Ghar Tiranga campaign to encourage people to display and honor the national flag. Chief Minister Shubhendu Adhikari will lead the procession, which will begin at noon from Goshtopal Sharoni and culminate at the Victoria Memorial. Ministers from various departments, senior administrative officials, citizens are expected to participate. The Kolkata police has announced traffic restrictions in several parts of the city in view of the procession. Shondipan Dashgupta, Akashvani News, Kolkata.
2: India has crossed 300 gigawatts of non-fossil fuel-based installed electricity generation capacity. The landmark achievement was reached on the 31st of last month. It represents that India has achieved more than 60% of its 500 gigawatt target set for 2030. A report.
8: The Ministry of New and Renewable Energy said that the share of non-fossil fuel-based electricity capacity in the country's total installed electricity generation capacity has reached over 54%. It added that the growth in clean energy generation has been driven by strong contribution across sectors. In the total non-fossil fuel capacity of the country, solar energy has remained a key growth engine with around 165 gigawatts of installed capacity at present. With Anand Samar Singh for Akashvani News, Delhi.
2: In the Lok Sabha today, four bills are listed in the business of the House for introduction. They include the Tribunals Reforms Bill 2026, the Mines and Minerals Development and Regulation Amendment Bill 2026, the Kerala Alteration of Name Bill 2026, and the National Cooperative Development Corporation Amendment Bill 2026. In the Rajya Sabha, Union Finance Minister Nirmala Sitharaman will move the Bankers Books Evidence Bill 2026 for consideration and passing today. The bill seeks to provide for law relating to evidence with respect to bankers' books and to align it with contemporary digital banking practices. The Taxation and Other Laws Amendment Bill 2026 is also listed in the business of the House for consideration and return. This is Akashwani giving you the news. For quick news updates round the clock, follow us on X handle at AIR News Alerts. And for details of these stories and more, log on to our website www.newsoneir.gov.in and download the News on AIR app. The Indian Navy and U.S. Navy Explosive Ordnance Disposal EOD Exercise 2026 will be conducted at Southern Naval Command Kochi from today till the 14th of this month. The Defence Ministry said the bilateral exercise aims to enhance interoperability and strengthen professional cooperation between the specialist diving and EOD teams of the two navies. The five-day exercise will comprise subject matter expert exchanges, cross-training, equipment demonstrations and scenario-based practical exercises. Despite three rounds of talks between the students and the Jharkhand government over alleged irregularities in the JPSC-JSSC examinations, the deadlock continues. The students have not fully accepted the government's proposals and remain firm on their program to Gherao, the Vidhan Sabha today. More from our correspondent.
9: The student agitation in Jharkhand over alleged irregularities in recruitment examinations entered its 17th day today. Three rounds of talks between the students and the Jharkhand government focused on investigation into the alleged irregularities, cancellation of affected examinations, action against those responsible, and reforms in the examination system. The government has agreed to cancel the 14th JPSC preliminary examination and the backlog examinations and has assured a detailed investigation into examinations conducted by TDPL and action against those found responsible. CID ADG Manoj Kaushik has assured a fair investigation, stating that 19 accused have been arrested and a substantial amount of digital evidence has been collected. Mehvish Rahman, Akashwani News, Ranchi.
2: Today is the second Monday of the auspicious Savan month, and the administration in Uttar Pradesh has made elaborate arrangements for devotees and Kanwariyas. Kanwar Yatra app is providing essential information related to the yatra to the devotees at a single click. More from a correspondent.
10: The Kanwar Yatra app is emerging as a direct communication channel between devotees and administration. While pilgrims are receiving essential information on their mobile phones, control rooms and field officials are simultaneously monitoring arrangements on the ground. The app offers details about route maps, temples, toilets, medical facilities and food arrangements. Devotees can also use the app to seek immediate assistance in case of complaints or emergencies. Sushil Chandra Tiwari, Akashwani News, Lucknow.
2: In Odisha, IMD has forecast heavy rainfall in several northern and western districts during the next 24 hours, with the weather system likely to sustain rainfall over the state in the coming days. We have more from our correspondent.
11: The flood situation in Odisha remains a major concern, with rivers rising again after heavy rain in their upper catchments. Baleswar, the rising Jalaka, has worsened the situation in Basta, while the Baitarani, Salandi and Kani rivers have inundated villages, farmland and roads in Bhadrak and Jajpur. Several areas of Kendrapada have also been affected. 12 sluice gates of Hirakud Dam are open for controlled discharge of flood water flowing increased in flow from the upper catchment. Prakash Das for Akashwani News, Bhubaneswar.
2: In Madhya Pradesh, heavy rain has affected normal life in many areas. Med Department has said rain is likely to continue for the next 2 days. More from our correspondent.
12: A strong rain system is active over Madhya Pradesh. Heavy rain is being reported in many parts of the state due to the monsoon turf and the low pressure area. The weather department has issued a heavy rain alert for 21 districts today. An orange alert for very heavy rain has been issued for Rajgarh, Vidisha, Sihor, Hardah and Devas. These districts may receive up to 8 inches of rain in the next 24 hours. Rain has been continuing since last night in Bhopal and Ujjain division. According to the weather department, the spell of heavy rain may continue for the next 2 days. Abhinav Goyal, Akashwani News, Bhopal.
2: Russia has proposed exploring a railway route to the Indian Ocean and India aimed at reducing dependence on strategically important maritime routes. Russian Deputy Prime Minister Marat Khusrunin said alternative routes could help address risks associated with the two strategic waterways, Strait of Hormuz and Bosphorus Strait. According to Russia's state news agency, Mr. Khusrunin said rail routes passing through Turkmenistan, Iran and Afghanistan could be explored to provide access to India. The proposal comes amid the ongoing conflict in West Asia, which has disrupted shipping through the Strait of Hormuz. In sports, Indian weightlifter Maharajan Arumuga Pandian won the silver medal in the men's 65-kilogram category at the Asian Junior Weightlifting Championships in Tashkent, Uzbekistan. Maharajan produced a personal best total of 285 kgs, lifting 128 kilograms in the snatch and 157 kilograms in the clean and jerk. Vietnam's Huang Thach won the gold medal. In a bilingual live phone-in program, Public Speak, at 9:30 p.m. tonight, we will bring an insightful discussion on organ donation, breaking myths, saving lives, with Dr. Anil Kumar, Director, National Organ and Tissue Transplant Organization, and Dr. Rajesh Sinha, AIIMS, New Delhi. During the program, listeners can ask questions on the subject. To participate, simply dial the telephone numbers 011-23-717117, 011-23-717106 from 9:30 p.m. onwards. Tonight. And now for a look at today's newspapers, it's over to Shagun Chopra.
13: Thank you, Anuja. Prime Minister Modi meets India's Commonwealth Games medalists on their historic performances in Glasgow, urging them to continue inspiring the nation, is a front page headline in the Statesman and all the other dailies. Another headline in the same paper says, something major in the works as monsoon session enters last week. The Economic Times reports, AI job market booming in India, engineering roles growing 51% every year. All the dailies have mentioned Ashmita Chaliha clinching maiden BWF World Tour title with Career Masters crown. The Times of India with an inbox picture of the winner writes, first Indian to join the Super 300 Winners Club. The Hindu reports, Ladakh to lead independent India's first caste census. Chief Minister vows justice as protesters plan to march ahead to assembly today. Jharkhand government agrees to cancel three exams. Job panel members quit, writes the Indian Express. Parliamentary panel pitches integrated security grid for J&K's tourist spots as a headline in the Tribune. And finally, a report says, with 99.95% punctuality, Delhi Metro beats New York, Hong Kong, Paris, line setting a new benchmark amongst the most reliable in the world, states Hindustan Times. And with that, it's back to you, Anuja.
2: Thank you, Shagun. And now, before we end the bulletin, the headlines once again. Prime Minister Narendra Modi urges people to join Har Ghar Tiranga movement and hoist the tricolour at homes. India crosses 300 gigawatts of non-fossil fuel-based installed electricity generation capacity. Indian and US Navy's explosive ordnance disposal exercise to begin today at Southern Naval Command in Kochi. Russia proposes railway route to India to reduce dependence on strategically important maritime routes like Strait of Hormuz. And Maharajan Arumuga Pandian clinches silver medal in men's 65kg category at Asian Junior Weightlifting Championships in Tashkent. And with that, we end the morning news. Have a nice day.

This is Akashvani Shillong, the Northeast News Bulletin, read by Sandeep Chakravarti. The headlines. Flood situation remains critical in Assam. Death toll increases to 100. Mizoram Chief Minister Lal Duhoma and leading Christian organizations urges Centre to refer the FCRA bill to a joint parliamentary committee for detailed examination. Assam Chief Minister Himanta Biswa Sarma expresses satisfaction over the record financial profits registered by Oil India Limited and Numaligarh Refinery Limited. And Nagaland Legislative Assembly Speaker Sharingain Longkumar calls for strengthening traditional institutions on the occasion of International Day of the World's Indigenous People. The news in details. The flood situation in Assam remained critical on Sunday, with two more persons losing their lives, taking the death toll in this year's deluge to 100. According to an official bulletin, one person each drowned in flood waters in Golaghat and Karbi Along districts during the last 24 hours. The Assam's Disaster Management Authority, ASDMA, said more than 1,37,500 people are currently affected in Charaideo, Darang, Golaghat, Jorhat, Karbi Along, Nagaon, Sivasagar districts, it said. Golaghat is the worst hit district, with nearly 70,000 people affected, following by Sivasagar with around 40,000 and Jorhat with more than 16,000. The administration is operating 125 relief camps and relief distribution centers in six districts, where 49,061 affected people are currently taking shelter, the ASDMA said. Mizoram Chief Minister Lal Duhoma and leading Christian organizations have urged the center to refer the contentious Foreign Contribution Regulation Amendment Bill 2026 to a joint parliamentary committee for detailed examination before it is taken up by parliament. The FCRA Amendment Bill 2026 was introduced in the Lok Sabha on March 25th this year and is likely to be taken up for discussion during the last week of the ongoing monsoon session of parliament. Raising concerns over proposed changes to regulations governing foreign funding, the Catholic Bishops' Conference of India has appealed to the Union Government to roll back the proposed legislation alongside newly introduced rules notified on June 22nd. Mizoram Chief Minister Lal Duhoma said the proposed legislation was currently under consideration by the Union Government and urged it to refer the bill to a JPC to ensure concerns and suggestions from different regions and stakeholders are thoroughly examined. Assam Chief Minister Himanta Biswa Sarma has expressed satisfaction over the record financial profits registered by Oil India Limited and Numaligarh Refinery Limited. In a social media post, the Chief Minister said the impressive performance of OIL and NRL is a matter of pride for Assam and will make a significant contribution to the country's energy security. He said Oil India Limited has recorded around 2.5 times higher

0: profit this year compared to the previous year. The chief minister attributed the increase in profitability to an 11% rise in crude oil production. Nagaland Legislative Assembly Speaker Sharingain Longkumar has called for strengthening traditional institutions and constitutional safeguards to ensure that indigenous identity, culture and heritage are preserved amid rapid development and generational change. Speaking on the occasion of International Day of the World's Indigenous Peoples, organized by the Nagaland Indigenous Peoples Forum in Dimapur on Sunday, Longkumar said that the day serves as an occasion to celebrate the unique cultures, identities, knowledge, systems and contributions of indigenous communities worldwide. Referring to the theme honoring indigenous midwives, safeguarding life and well-being, he paid tribute to indigenous midwives, describing their work as a sacred calling rather than merely a profession. Meanwhile, Nagaland Chief Minister Nephew Rio has also called for the preservation of indigenous knowledge, traditions and cultural heritage on the occasion. As the nation prepares to celebrate the 80th Independence Day, Akashvani News Shillong brings you a special series on the Indian national flag. Stay tuned for interesting facts about the tricolor. Here is today's fact.
1: Was hoisted for the first time on the 15th of August in 1947. This was a moment awaited by generations. Just a few hours back at midnight, former Prime Minister Pandit Jawaharlal Nehru had delivered his iconic Tryst with Destiny speech at the Central Hall of Parliament, declaring India's arrival as a free nation. That afternoon, the first public flag hoisting took place at Prince's Park near India Gate in New Delhi. The former Prime Minister unfurled the Tiranga before thousands of high-spirited, joyous citizens who had lived through decades of colonial rule.
0: That was today's fact from our special series on the Indian national flag. Manipur Chief Minister Y.K.M. Chand Singh on Sunday said, Meitheis must play the role of a big brother among the state's communities to foster peace and development. Addressing a Tiranga rally, Singh said various communities had come together in the past to protect Manipur. Referring to the Har Ghar Tiranga campaign, Singh said the national flag reminded people that as Indian citizens, they must love the country like their own family. The chief minister said the Meitei community must preserve the land inherited from their ancestors. Singh also urged people to participate in the Har Ghar Tiranga campaign and work towards making Manipur a developed state. Arunachal Pradesh Governor Lieutenant General K.T. Parnaik retired and Chief Minister Pema Khandu on Sunday launched the statewide Har Ghar Tiranga campaign at Itanagar, coinciding with August Kranti Divas. In his address, Lieutenant General K.T. Parnaik called upon every citizen to proudly hoist the national flag, described the campaign as a people's movement that rekindles patriotism and strengthens emotional integration. Chief Minister Pema Khandu said the campaign goes beyond a flag hoisting exercise to deepen citizens' bond with foundational national values and honor freedom fighters. On the occasion, the governor and chief minister felicitated ex-servicemen and Gauburas, village headmen, for their contributions to the society. The Lightlingcott Linkerdem stretch of the busy Shillong Dauki Road National Highway number 206 in Meghalaya will reopen to all vehicular traffic from today after weeks of disruption caused by landslides and safety concerns. Nighttime restrictions, however, will continue. The decision follows a joint inspection on August 8 by officials of NHIDCL PWD Roads, Pannur Sula Division and the District Administration. In a public notice issued on Sunday, SDO Civil Pannur Sula Gautam Varjari said the stretch from kilometer 24+00 to kilometer 37+00 would be open to all vehicles from August 10th. The existing night closure from 10 p.m. to 5 a.m. will remain in force until further notice. Varjari urged commuters to strictly follow traffic regulations, noting that the ongoing monsoon continues to pose risks of landslides.

rockfalls and road instability. The ecological restoration drive in 50 hectares of reclaimed forest land at Bihali Wildlife Sanctuary in Assam, which began on the 1st of August, is progressing well. Under Project Bihali, plantation activities have already commenced. A total of 1,25,000 indigenous, endangered and long-lived tree saplings will be planted as part of the initiative. The project aims to conserve biodiversity and reflects the state government's firm and forward-looking commitment towards making Assam greener. The Project Bihali activities are expected to be completed by September. Tripura Chief Minister Dr. Manik Saha has said the government is people-friendly and committed to work for the welfare of the people. He made the statement while addressing a blood donation camp organized in Agartala on the occasion of the inauguration of Supra Multi-Speciality Hospital at Old Motor Stand today. The Chief Minister said continuous efforts to improve the state's healthcare system have resulted in an 80% decline in the number of patients being referred outside Tripura for treatment. He added that the government is equally focused on developing district hospitals besides improving facilities at GBP Hospital. The Limbu community in Sikkim on Sunday observed the International Day of the World's Indigenous People with a rally and a series of cultural programs in Gangtok. The program was organized by the Sikkim Yaktung Sapsok Song Chumbo, the apex body of the community at Limbu Bhavan. The observance began with a rally from Titanic Park at MGMAR. The participant marched through Rangkastan before reaching Limbu Bhavan, carrying messages of unity and preservation of their indigenous heritage. Addressing the gathering, advisor to the Chief Minister Press, Birendra Thamling, stressed the importance of protecting the culture, customs, traditions and religious faith of the community. Gomathi district emerged as champions in the under-17 boys category of the 65th state-level Subroto Cup International Football Tournament, defeating Tripura Sports School 4-3 on penalties in the final. Both teams scored once during regulation time before Gomathi secured victory in the penalty shootout. Tripura Sports School finished as runners-up. The three-day tournament featured 9 teams from across Tripura. In the semi-finals, Tripura Sports School defeated West District 3-1, while Gomathi District beat Kowai District 2-1. As state champions, the Gomathi District team will represent Tripura at the 7-day national level tournament in Delhi from September 13th. And with that, we end the Northeast News Bulletin from Akashvani Shillong. Have a nice day.

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2: is a simple yet profound approach to achieving inner peace, emotional balance, and mental well-being through meditation and self-awareness. In today's English talk, we explore the theme Sahaja Yoga, the simple path to inner peace and mental well-being, with PH Ibomcha Singh, retired general manager of NIPCO and a practicing Sahaja Yogi. The conversation is conducted by Gakchin Thabam Ritesh Sharma. So stay tuned as we discover how Sahaja Yoga can help us find greater peace, balance, and harmony within ourselves. Here is the first part of the conversation.
3: There are different types of yoga, but this yoga is well known for inner peace, awakening ourselves, and for mental well-being. We have so much to talk on this, so to talk more on this, we have the guest here in our studio. I won't say his name so that the listeners get to know more from himself. Welcome to the studio first.
4: Thank you. Myself, Phairojam Ibomsa Singh Shastri. Basically, I am electrical engineer, retired general manager of NIPCO. When I was in Shillong for my posting for about 10 years, during that period, in 1995, I have picked up this yoga. On 5th May 1995, I took my Shiva realization from Sahaja Yoga Center, Shillong. Since then, I have been practicing for the last 31 years.
3: Okay, so you have not taken any medicine after practicing this yoga.
4: Yeah.
3: For our listeners, could you please tell them what exactly is this yoga?
4: So to say, so far there are different types of yoga. Say 30 different types of yoga are now prevalent in this modern world. And Sahaja Yoga is the latest one. It has a specific difference with others because it is very much scientific and verifiable, and the results are very consistent. So nowadays, it is very well-known yoga. In the world, around 120 countries are practicing it. And in United Nations, there is one recreation society for the last 20 years.
3: You also said that there are different types of yogas. How is it different from other yoga? How easy it is, or how different is the techniques that are there in this type of yoga?
4: In Sahaja Yoga, simply the pure desire of the person is required, and then there will be one initiator or guru whose kundalini is already awakened, and he can easily awaken the kundalini of any newcomer. That is the major difference, vast difference.
3: Okay, so it is easy to awaken the person who really want to do this yoga. And what's the meaning of Sahaja? Why it is called Sahaja Yoga instead of calling other names?
4: It is a Sanskrit word. Saha means with. Ja means born.
3: Okay.
4: So born with. So whenever a person is born, then the system which we call kundalini instrument or linga sharira or subtle system or subtle body is already built in while he take birth. And the same subtle system will take away when he die.
3: Okay.
4: So this is an inherent asset of the person.
3: Why is this part described as effortless or spontaneous?
4: Because the seeker does not have to take mantra, jantra, or any other asanas, or any other method of awakening by he himself. Simply, he has to sit in a comfortable position. His divine power, or Kundalini Mother, is to be awakened by another person without touching the body.
3: Not by himself.
4: Not by himself. But now we have some 5 different methods of awakening Kundalini of the seeker.
3: Okay.
4: So without going much rigorous processes, very spontaneously, the thing may be actualized. There is a difference.
3: Okay. And it can be done anywhere?
4: Anywhere, anytime.
3: Okay. Anywhere, anytime. It doesn't mean you have to go somewhere or some place to do that. It's not like that.
4: No, no. There is no binding of caste, creed, Buddhist, no binding of time. Anywhere, any place. If the seeker requires

0: energy centers we call sacra.
1: Mm.
0: So now these energy channels and energy centers are very much similar to our nervous system, say autonomic nervous system and the central nervous system. So the location of these chakras and nadis are easily expressed in terms of left sympathetic nervous system, right sympathetic nervous system, parasympathetic nervous system, pelvic plexus, aortic plexus, coliac plexus, like this. So these are the energy centers correspond to our medical science some different names. And the Kundalini itself is the Divine Mother, Adi Shakti, Adi Mother. She is the mother of all the mothers and guru of all the gurus. She is already in the subtle system along with the Atma.
1: Okay.
0: So Atma, Pramatma, Prakriti, all these are in the subtle body. When it comes into newborn baby, so to say, all systems are activated. And when the body dies, the system will go back. This is called the energy channel or Kundalini instrument or subtle system.
1: Okay, which means it works entirely in the mechanism of the body then.
0: Yes.
1: Okay. How does Sahaja Yoga view the process of self-realization, which you also mentioned as well? How easy is it, or is it very difficult for that?
0: It is a very easy method. Otherwise, by the word itself, self-realization, according to Adi Shankaracharya, he said, Vedanta says that Atma and Paramatma are one and the same. This knowledge is called self-knowledge or self-realization. So this knowledge is called self-knowledge or self-realization or selfhood, holyhood, Buddha state, Jainist state, Gnostic, Dvija, Atma, Saksakara, and Atma Bodha. But these are theoretical knowledge. Unless the Kundalini is awakened, without practical self-realization, there cannot be any divine vibration.
1: Okay.
0: That means there is no yogam. To attain yogam from general yoga, we require this realization of the self by practically awakening Kundalini, not by any other theoretical knowledge.
1: Okay, we need to practice that. And how long it might take to do that if we have to imagine ourselves?
0: It won't take much time.
1: Okay.
0: Within a few minutes.
1: Within a few minutes?
0: Yes. So far, we have collected some data from Ramakrishna Paramahansa's own words. He could awaken the Kundalini of the Swami Vivekananda by putting his hand on the head of the Swami Vivekananda. So this is a direct process. This process was banned by Ramakrishna Paramahansa. But now we can reintroduce it. So by putting hand over the head of the others. Number two is we have some 10 steps which the person can practice. Or another may help without touching his body. And another method is in case of the person below 12 years, no such practice is required. Simply we can put our two hands over his two hands and we have to pray his Kundalini to be awakened. Then automatically the Kundalini of the boy or girl will be awakened immediately. So he will feel cool breeze of the Holy Ghost, mana divine vibration, Param Saitana. So that does not take even 1-2 minutes also. And third, last one is anybody who is willing to be awakened, then we can apply our attention, citta, to his muladhara. And we have to request, then, O Divine Mother, please be awakened, your son, like that you should be awakened. You have been sleeping in this body for years together and for many, many births. This time your son wants that you should be awakened. So when we apply the citta to the Kundalini of the other person, immediately it will be awakened. And we have seen it in many cases. Practically, it was verifiable with us.
1: Sorry to interrupt, but I really want to know, is it scientific, or how can we just awaken the person who doesn't realize himself, or how can we do that? Is it that easy? You said that it can be done in minutes.
0: Yes, because let us take an example of a house. In that new house, house wiring is completed. Simply, the house is to be connected with the main line.
1: Right.
0: So there will be a main switch. And there will be a fuse wire.
1: Right.
0: The lineman will come and he will provide a fuse wire and he will put on the switch, then power will flow.
1: Right.
0: So like this, Kundalini is already built in. It is a powerhouse.
1: Okay.
0: In the Bhava Sagar, there is a gap called craniosacral outflow in medical science.
1: Right.
0: That gap is to be abridged by a person having divine vibration.
1: Okay.
0: So once the vibration is applied, there is a bridging of the gap. And we pray the Kundalini to work up. Kundalini will work up instantaneously.
1: You also mentioned Kundalini several times.

0: How can you explain this Kundalini awakening in simple words for listeners to understand easily?
1: Anyway, in our subtle body or Linga Sarira, the Mother Kundalini or Prakriti, Atma, Paramatma, Chitta, Ahankara, all these are built up. And in the sacrum bone, which is very much sacred, the Greek knew it is a sacred bone where the Athena is there. That is Kundalini. So we have to approach by proper method who knows how to awaken. So when our Chitta apply or request the Kundalini, she is ready, ever ready to wake up, but no one approached her. So Kundalini is in the sacrum bone since birth. It is lying in the 3.5 coil formation. And
0: 3.5?
1: 3.5 coil formation in horizontal position.
0: Okay.
1: But it is just like a female cobra facing downward.
0: Okay.
1: So the person who knows when approaches the Mother Kundalini, her face will turn up. And a fraction of the Kundalini, which is a vast energy, will come up through the Sushumna Nadi and will reach the Sahasrara. At that time, the Atma from the heart will come up Sushumna Nadi and will meet the Paramatma in the Sahasrara. That is the process of awakening Kundalini.
0: Many people will be listening to this. I mean, they will be interested in knowing what is Sahaja Yoga. But they will be curious as well. Is Kundalini awakening safe for ordinary householders, like for ordinary people, and what kind of experience they can expect? Because when you say that, I know you have a vast experience. You have met so many people who have done this as well. But can you please explain on that?
1: Very much. It is very simple.
0: Mm-hmm.
1: Say, for example, when we talk of Kundalini, it is not only in India. In China, it is known as Tao. In Japan, it is called Zen. In Greek, it is called Athena. Guru Nanak called it Surati. In Islamic, it is Ru. In Christianity, it is Holy Ghost.
0: Okay.
1: This is already built in. So we have a mantra. Ya Devi Sarabhuteshu Matri Rupena Sansthita Namastase Namastase Namo Namo. That means we are praying to our Kundalini Mother in our sacrum bone.
0: Okay.
1: And again, we repeat the mantra, Ya Devi Sarabhuteshu Shakti Rupena Sansthita. Ya Devi Sarabhuteshu Gyan Rupena Sansthita. Ya Devi Sarabhuteshu Dhanya Rupena Sansthita. These are the three forms of Kundalini Mother. But in terms of Guna, it is Satarajatama, it is Mahalakshmi, Mahasarasvati, and Mahakali. So these are the different manifestations of the Kundalini. So the person who is most eager to feel, to change his lifestyle from the ordinary human being to divine being, Kundalini awakening is the first step. No other mantra jantra will help. By awakening Kundalini, he will attain yoga.
0: Okay.
1: Now we call yogam. And by yoga, by yoga actualization, he will have some more experiences. Feel. That is, first he will feel the Param Chaitanya or Brahma Chaitanya or a Spandan or a cool breeze of Holy Ghost. Earlier, some more seven siddhis were available. That means one can hear the sound at the far off place. One can see a man at the far off places, Doordarshan. So all these siddhis are tough to get nowadays because we are in need of a guru who knows all these techniques. But awakening Kundalini and getting vibration is so simple. Anytime it can be given, we can get. This is a facility nowadays.
0: When you say that, you are claiming that it is possible to do all that which you have mentioned as well. But lots of young people, there are lots of young people, youngsters are there, who will also question your way of seeing these things. Like when you mention God, Goddess, as well, the names of God, Goddess. So to support this, what kind of scientific observation or studies that you have that can support the effects of Sahaja Yoga or the things that you're talking about?
1: Nowadays, we have full of such examples.
0: Examples,
1: we have come across many things. We call it miracle.
0: Okay, right.
1: Now, what we are talking of, the divine vibration. Divine vibration is now visible by naked eye. It was shown once in our Kondozum RMP complex that divine vibration was visible by naked eye. But nowadays in camera, this divine vibration we can catch. We have so many examples. I myself do proof on this. So I wrote a book on this. We have an album of such divine vibration happening all over the world. So scientifically, after Kundalini awakening, if he meditates properly, the alpha

0: theta wave produced from his brain mm-hmm. will increase. If anybody can capture the mm. alpha theta wave stored somewhere mm. and inject to an epilepsy patient, the epilepsy will improve.
1: Mm-hmm.
0: And this skin galvanic temperature.
1: Mm-hmm.
0: Suppose in the Himalayas, these Muni Rishis are there. They don't have so more comfortable things.
1: Mm.
0: But their skin temperature rises. Mm. Because after yoga, mm. the skin temperature rises. It was verified in Lady Harding Muthiah College, Delhi.
1: Okay.
0: It is verifiable.
1: Mm.
0: And one more thing is this. If one person practice this yoga mm. for at least 5 to 10 years,
1: mm.
0: then aging process will be retarded and his machine age will be minimum 10 years than his normal age. Say, for example, I am 80 now,
1: mm.
0: so my machine is only 70 years. It is verified by the machine.
1: Mm.
0: Now there are so many machines who can measure it. So these are the examples. And very recently,
1: mm.
0: one person
1: mm.
0: was treated
1: mm.
0: through this yoga.
1: Okay.
0: He was actually suffering. When he came to our center,
1: mm-hmm.
0: he was a different type of person.
1: Mm.
0: He could not go properly. He came with help of bicycle.
1: Okay.
0: So when we start our treatment
1: mm.
0: after yoga,
1: mm.
0: within 2 days, his complexion was changed.
1: Mm.
0: And within a week, could go automatically by himself only without help of cycle. And he got his job again.
1: Okay, which means by practicing this yoga, let's forget about miracle, but it's possible that it can heal somebody from, you know, whatever problems or whatever diseases they have.
0: Yes, actually we do not claim, but so many diseases were cured.
1: Okay.
0: In 1996,
1: hmm.
0: We had a seminar in Manipur University and RIMS, Langfield.
1: Hmm. Hmm.
0: The topic was Sahaja Yoga can cure incurable diseases.
1: Mm.
0: So in that talk, mm. our Dr. Ishira and Dr. Nigam mm. had already explained all mm. these things in medical terms.
1: Mm.
0: And the benefit of this yoga, and mainly after meditation,
1: mm.
0: the effects are so much. And we are not afraid of any other diseases except some breaking of bones or something like that.
1: Okay.
0: Otherwise, everything is possible, so to say.
1: Have you ever spoken about this in other countries, or have you ever been exposed to any other media or anywhere that you have spoken about this?
0: Mm. Oh, I have attended international medical seminars in Maharashtra two okay. times.
1: Okay.
0: And during my service, while I was in Assam, Tripura,
1: mm.
0: Nagaland,
1: mm.
0: I have given several lectures in school, college and institutions. In our Manipur also,
1: mm.
0: I have given some talks on this topic
1: mm.
0: in our school colleges, even MIU
1: mm-hmm.
0: and the Manipur University Sanskrit Department
1: mm-hmm.
0: and in the CRP, BRTA, like this. I have covered up so many areas okay. in this field.
1: Okay, so you have been to many areas then.
2: 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The conversation was conducted by Kakchintabam Riday Sharma. We hope this insightful discussion has offered you some valuable thoughts on finding inner peace, emotional balance, and mental well-being through meditation and self-awareness. The second part of the conversation will follow. 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Stay safe. Take care.
3: Taviri Ingrajiwari Wataida Sahaja Yoga. The simple path to inner peace and mental well-being, Hiramasida, retired GM NIPCO and practicing Sahaja Yogi PH Ibomja Singh Unadunawari Shaba Unabikhiba Kakchintabam Ritesh Sharma.
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5: Good morning. This is Akashvani. I'm Anuja Kumar with the World News.

0: The headlines. India dispatches 8 metric tons of life-saving and essential medicines to Bolivia to support its public healthcare capacity. Indian and US Navy's explosive ordnance disposal exercise to begin today at Southern Naval Command in Kochi. Russia proposes railway route to India to reduce dependence on strategically important maritime routes like Strait of Hormuz. Typhoon Dolphin brings heavy rain and strong winds in China's east coast, raises warning of floods and landslides. And Maharajan Arumuga Pandian clinches silver medal in men's 65kg category at Asian Junior Weightlifting Championships in Tashkent. And now the news in detail. India has dispatched 8 metric tons of consignment of life-saving and essential medicines to Bolivia in support of its public health care capacity. External Affairs Ministry said in a social media post that India always stands ready for advancing cooperation through solidarity and shared progress. The Indian Navy, US Navy Explosive Ordnance Disposal EOD Exercise 2026 will be conducted at Southern Naval Command, Kochi, from today till the 14th of this month. The Defence Ministry said the bilateral exercise aims to enhance interoperability and strengthen professional cooperation between the specialist diving and EOD teams of the two navies. The 5-day exercise will comprise subject matter expert exchanges, cross-training, equipment demonstrations, and scenario-based practical exercises. India has crossed 300 gigawatts of non-fossil fuel-based installed electricity generation capacity. The landmark achievement was reached on the 31st of last month. It represents that India has achieved more than 60% of its 500 gigawatt target set for 2030. A report.
1: The Ministry of New and Renewable Energy said that the share of non-fossil fuel-based electricity capacity in the country's total installed electricity generation capacity has reached over 54%. It added that the growth in clean energy generation has been driven by strong contribution across sectors. In the total non-fossil fuel capacity of the country, solar energy has remained a key growth engine with around 165 gigawatts of installed capacity at present. With Anand Samar Singh for Akashwani News, Delhi.
0: Chief of the Naval Staff, Admiral Krishna Swaminathan, is on a 4-day official visit to Mauritius starting today. The Ministry of Defence informed that the visit is part of India's continued engagement to strengthen bilateral maritime cooperation and deepen defence ties with Mauritius. During the visit, he will interact with senior leadership of the Government of Mauritius and hold discussions on matters of mutual interest such as maritime security, defence cooperation, capacity building and military collaboration. More than 15 delegates from the BRICS Culture Working Group and the Culture Ministers Group visited the Bhimbetka rock shelters in Raisen district of Madhya Pradesh yesterday. Representatives from South Africa, Indonesia, Russia, China and other countries joined the visit. The delegates saw the thousands-year-old rock paintings and learned about prehistoric human life. During the guided tour, they visited different rock shelters. The paintings show scenes of hunting, group activities, and wildlife. These paintings give an idea of the close relationship between humans and nature in ancient times. Bhimbetka has more than 750 rock shelters. Ancient paintings have been found in more than 100 of them. The paintings also show the art and lifestyle of different periods. Russia has proposed exploring a railway route to the Indian Ocean and India aimed at reducing dependence on strategically important maritime routes. Russian Deputy Prime Minister Marat Khusnulin said alternative routes could help address risks associated with the two strategic waterways, Strait of Hormuz and the Bosphorus Strait. According to Russia's state news agency, Mr. Khusnulin said rail routes passing through Turkmenistan, Iran and Afghanistan could be explored to provide access to India. The proposal comes amid the ongoing conflict in West Asia, which has disrupted shipping through the Strait of Hormuz. This is Akashvani. 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We bring you the top international news and updates from around the globe. Typhoon Dolphin, the most powerful tropical cyclone to hit China this year, has made landfall on the country's eastern coast, bringing heavy rain and strong winds and raising warnings of floods and landslides.

0: Lights, a report.
1: According to China's meteorological authorities, the storm made landfall near Yuhuan in Zhejiang province, with maximum sustained winds of 151 kilometers per hour near its center. At least 30,300 people have been evacuated, while Shanghai has cancelled around 1,500 flights. Before reaching China, Typhoon Dolphin swept through Japan's southern Okinawa prefecture, where 6 people were injured and more than 50,000 buildings lost power. Heavy rain is forecast today across several areas, including Zhejiang, Shanghai, northern Fujian, northeastern Jiangxi, Anhui, and Jiangsu. Scientists say global warming is making extreme weather more likely, including more powerful typhoons. Ashish Abraham for World News.
0: Iran's parliament has approved the general outlines of a strategic action plan aimed at ensuring the security and sustainable progress of the Strait of Hormuz and the Gulf. Iran's local media, quoting committee spokesperson Hassan Kashkawi, reported that the plan was discussed by the parliament's National Security and Foreign Policy Committee and approved without opposition. The legislation was formally introduced in the parliament on 13th of July. Meanwhile, Iran and Oman have been negotiating for several weeks over the designation of a new route in the Strait of Hormuz for safe maritime traffic. Earlier, Iranian Foreign Minister Sayed Abbas Araghchi said there are currently no ongoing negotiations between Iran and the United States. Iran's Supreme Leader Mujtaba Khamenei has appointed former Islamic Revolutionary Guard Corps IRGC Chief Mohsen Rezai as his representative to the country's Supreme National Security Council, replacing Mohammad Bakir Zolgadar. The position was formerly held by Ali Larijani, who was assassinated in US-Israeli strikes in March, and then Mohammad Bakir Zulakadr. Rezai is a former IRGC chief and a member of the Iran's Expediency Discernment Council, which resolves differences between Parliament and the Guardian Council, a separate body that vets candidates for office. Rezai was a military commander during the Iran-Iraq War of the 1980s, referred to in Iran as the Sacred Defense. The U.S. Central Command, CENTCOM, has said American naval forces have redirected 55 commercial vessels as part of efforts to enforce the U.S. blockade against Iran. In a social media post, CENTCOM said more than 20 U.S. warships are deployed in the Middle East to support military missions, including enforcement of the blockade. According to CENTCOM, as of 9th of August, U.S. forces have redirected 55 commercial vessels, disabled two, and boarded two others to ensure compliance. The latest update follows earlier reports of similar maritime operations. CENTCOM also said more than 30 vessels carrying humanitarian aid have been allowed to pass through the blockade. In Chicago, at least 3 people have been killed and 10 others injured in a multiple shootings over the weekend. According to media reports, as many as 8 shootings took place yesterday. Of those injured, 2 remain in critical condition. A 35-year-old man was also shot in the head in the early hours of Saturday. He also remains in critical condition. Indian weightlifter Maharajan Arumuga Pandian won the silver medal in the men's 65kg category at the Asian Junior Weightlifting Championships in Tashkent, Uzbekistan. Maharajan produced a personal best total of 285 kilograms, lifting 128 kgs in the snatch and 157 kgs in the clean and jerk. Vietnam's Hong Thach won the gold medal with a total lift of 291 kgs, finishing 6 kgs ahead of Maharajan. In the World Athletics Under-20 Championships, India's Basant Kumar Meghwal and Shahnawaz Khan became the first Indians to win medals in the high jump and long jump events in Eugene, USA. And now, before we close, here are the highlights of the bulletin. India dispatches 8 metric tons of life-saving and essential medicines to Bolivia to support its public health care capacity. Indian and U.S. Navy's explosive ordnance disposal exercise to begin today at Southern Naval Command in Kochi. Russia proposes railway route to India to reduce dependence on strategically important maritime routes like Strait of Hormuz. Typhoon Dolphin brings heavy rain and strong winds in China's east coast. And Maharajan Arumuga Pandian clinches silver medal in men's 65kg category at Asian Junior Weightlifting Championships. And that is the end of this World News Bulletin.

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0: Yes, sir, Sumi. Mahama, you must have not read the visit. 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
1: Bun blockhead, Tower of a soup. Lambi the Tix Lower of a soup. Carbaro lasting the carishuabit. 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Wari badi. Later, Saga Dolba, Brazai Queenate. Ha, Karadi, can't have an apparel, but Zani like Paxi.

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1: 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A duke six in a honor river, aeroplane power, guide on a mioikaya machinery. Handak pauks a crowd of pona kiba, sida. 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

Hello and good afternoon. 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

Hello and welcome back to your favorite channel. It's 1:40 p.m. and we're here for the next half an hour with 8 songs that'll make you or take you from dreamy to dancing and all the other feels. Starting soft, starting blue, MLTR has this way of making even a Monday feel like a movie scene. This is for all the night thinkers and daydreamers. Here's MLTR with Blue Night just for you.

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This is Easy on Me by Adele.

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It's light, it's warm, it's the good mood song. This is Bruno Major with The Most Beautiful Thing.

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That warm, fuzzy feeling that stays with you. Here's Ed Sheeran with his song Afterglow.

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You're tuned in to Kangla Western Music Program, broadcasting live from Akashvani Info. Let's take a breather. We have Sasha Sloan getting real about growing up and figuring life out. It's called Older, and it's painfully relatable. I hope this song resounds in your head after you listen to it and give more love to your mom and dad. So this is Older by Sasha Sloan.

Alright, the next song is about hitting rock bottom. 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This is One Last Breath, just for you.

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Steven Sanchez with The One. And now we're finding all the feels all together. If you've got something special, you can dedicate the song to them. Here's Until I Found You by Steven Sanchez.

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1: ꯄꯥꯕꯨꯡ, ꯃꯆꯥꯔꯣꯏꯕꯒꯤ ꯑꯄꯣꯛꯄ ꯃꯄꯥꯗ ꯊꯧꯒꯜꯂꯣꯟ ꯀꯥꯏꯖꯅꯤꯡꯗꯕꯅ ꯅꯅ ꯑꯩꯒꯤ ꯇꯧꯐꯝ ꯊꯣꯛꯄ ꯏꯊꯧ ꯇꯧꯕꯗ ꯄꯥꯕꯨꯡꯒꯤ ꯁꯅꯥ ꯌꯥꯊꯪ ꯇꯥꯖꯔꯤ
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1: ꯂꯥꯏꯅꯤꯡꯊꯧ ꯁꯅꯥ ꯌꯥꯊꯪ ꯃꯇꯨꯡ ꯏꯟꯅ ꯄꯥꯕꯨꯡꯕꯨ ꯉꯥꯛ ꯁꯦꯟꯕ ꯅꯅ ꯑꯩꯒꯤ ꯏꯊꯧꯅꯤ
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0: 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Aya amana skill development training program sing se. Training tawwa matam da soft skill gi training se natab gai ti. Akoi on the job training tawe. Example PMKBY gi ICM Imphal da tawgi ba training program se asagi 3 months ki se. Training sing se makoi lairakan da expert trainer sing la kan da isa lon sa gi on the job practical loi na tawre.
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0: Akashvani Imphal. 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Ngayaki Manungda Delhi Digarileda News at 9 Fangbiragani.
1: Good evening. This is Akashwani and I am Nishit Kumar with the news at 9. The headlines. Parliament passes taxation bill to strengthen country's manufacturing ecosystem, attract investment and create jobs. Finance Minister Nirmala Sitharaman assures UPI transactions to remain free. Legislation granting legal recognition to digital banking records as evidence also gets nod from Parliament. Parliamentary Affairs Minister Kiran Rijiju urges opposition to allow Lok Sabha to function for Home Minister Amit Shah's statement on student protest-related issues. Protests intensify in Jharkhand over recruitment exam irregularities after clashes between students and police during assembly march in Ranchi. 80th Independence Day celebrations to showcase Yuva Shakti and its contribution to Viksit Bharat by 2047. National song Vande Mataram to be sung from the ramparts of Red Fort for the first time. Heavy rainfall forecast for Himachal Pradesh and East Rajasthan tomorrow. An FIH Hockey World Cup 2026 begins later this week with new format as quarterfinals are scrapped. India drawn in the men's and women's Pool D. And now the news in detail. Parliament has passed the Taxation and Other Laws Amendment Bill 2026 today, with the Rajya Sabha returning it to the Lok Sabha after discussions. The Lok Sabha has already passed the bill. Union Finance Minister Nirmala Sitharaman had moved the bill. The bill seeks to amend the Payment and Settlement Systems Act 2007, the Income Tax Act 2025 and the Finance Act 2026. The legislation will replace the Income Tax Amendment Ordinance 2026, which was promulgated on the 5th of June this year. Replying to the discussion, Union Finance Minister said that the objective of the bill is to strengthen India's manufacturing ecosystem, attract further investment, generate employment and promote manufacturing activities. She said the second major reform relates to providing tax exemptions to foreign companies procuring data services from specified data centers in India and enhancing ease of doing business. The minister clarified that the bill does not impose any tax or transaction charge on UPI users.
2: It does not impose any tax or transaction charge on UPI users. It enables the government to specify through notification the electronic payment modes that will continue to receive statutory protection against charge.

0: charges. The UPI and Services Steering Committee, headed by the National Payments Corporation of India, will consider and decide whether any MDR should be introduced, and if so, its scope and structure. Therefore, no MDR framework has yet been finalized.
1: The Parliament also passed the Bankers Books Evidence Bill 2026, with the Rajya Sabha approving it today. The Lok Sabha has already passed the bill. Union Finance Minister had moved the bill, which has a provision that an electronic or digital record of the banker's book will be admissible, valid and legally enforceable as evidence. Replying to discussion on the bill, Finance Minister Sitharaman said this bill is a very reformative step which will help the country move forward at a faster pace.
0: The bill, among various other things that it wants to do, provides for a technology-neutral legal framework for bankers' books. It recognizes electronic and digital banking records. It standardizes the certification process, facilitates the admissibility of electronic banking records. It permits authentication through manual, digital and electronic signatures. It also therefore strengthens the statutory protection.
1: After completing its business, the Rajya Sabha was adjourned for the day. The Lok Sabha today passed the Tribunals Reforms Bill 2026. The bill was passed without any discussion amid uproar by opposition members after several issues, including alleged police action during students' protest on the NEET matter. As the pandemonium continued, the chair adjourned the house for the day. Our correspondent brings a report on today's proceedings in both the Houses of Parliament.
2: Both the Houses of Parliament today faced repeated disruptions due to the opposition protest and uproar on various issues. The Lok Sabha and the Rajya Sabha were both adjourned for 3 times due to the opposition ruckus. However, the Lok Sabha completed its legislative business by introducing 4 bills, of which one legislation, the Tribunals Reforms Bill 2026, was passed without discussion. The Rajya Sabha also completed its listed legislative business. The Bankers Books Evidence Bill 2026 aimed at modernizing the banking system and bringing it in line with the requirements of the digital era was passed by the Upper House. In addition, the House also discussed and returned the Taxation and Other Laws Amendment Bill 2026 to the Lok Sabha. With Suparna Saikia, Anand Kumar, Akashvani News, Delhi.
1: Lok Sabha Speaker Om Birla today made a personal appeal to the floor leaders to cooperate in the smooth functioning of the House and participate in the discussion on key bills. Mr. Birla stated this during the Business Advisory Committee meeting held at Parliament House. He said the people's issues cannot be left waiting in the corridors and they must be reflected, debated and resolved on the floor of this House. Speaking to reporters at the Parliament premises after the BAC meeting, Union Parliamentary Affairs Minister Kiran Rijiju said the government is ready for a detailed discussion in Parliament regarding the recent student protests and related issues. Mr. Rijiju appealed to the opposition to allow the House to function so that Union Home Minister Amit Shah can make a statement about the students' protest and address all concerns raised by the opposition members.
3: There can be discussion on the student movement in Delhi and all student-related movements taking place across the country. My request to the Congress party and our colleagues in the opposition is that since the government is ready to discuss the student movement, you should not create any ruckus during the discussion and you should listen to the Home Minister's reply and the government's response in full.
1: Leader of the opposition in the Rajya Sabha and Congress MP Mallikarjun Kharge demanded that Home Minister Amit Shah make a statement in Parliament on the action taken against students. Talking to media at Parliament premises, Mr. Kharge said the opposition's demand in both houses is for Home Minister to come to Parliament and make a statement on the issue. The BJP today accused Leader of Opposition in Lok Sabha, Rahul Gandhi, of disrupting parliamentary proceedings and shifting the goalpost of discussions. Talking to media in New Delhi, BJP leader JP Nadda claimed that Mr. Gandhi's objective is not to engage in dialogue but to spread chaos. He said that the government has consistently expressed its willingness to hold discussions and Home Minister Amit Shah is ready to answer every question on every issue. In Jharkhand, protests have intensified over alleged irregularities in recruitment examinations after clashes between students and police during assembly march in Ranchi. Our correspondent has the details.
4: Thousands of aspirants led by the JPSC-JSSC Reforms Manch marched towards the Vidhan Sabha and attempted to cross several barricades, following which police used water cannons and tear gas. The protesters are demanding an independent CBI probe into the GSSC CGL examination and comprehensive reforms in the JPSC-JSSC examination system. Meanwhile, the Jharkhand

0: Open CID arrested former JPSC chairman L. Kyante in connection with the alleged recruitment examination irregularities. Union Minister of State for Defence Sanjay Seth criticised the police action and reiterated the demand for CBI and ED probes. BJP MP from Hazaribagh, Manish Jaiswal, met Union Home Minister Amit Shah and raised the issue of alleged irregularities in the JPSC-JSSC examinations and the students' agitation seeking a CBI probe. Mavish Rahman, Akashwani News, Ranchi.
1: This is Akashwani giving you the news. For quick news updates round the clock, follow us on our X handle at AIR News Alerts. And for details of these stories and more, log on to our website newsonair.gov.in and download the News on AIR app. Welcome back to the news at 9. The 80th Independence Day celebrations this year will highlight Yuva Shakti and the contribution of young India towards building a Viksit Bharat by 2047, along with the commemoration of 150 years of the national song Vande Mataram. Briefing media in New Delhi today, Defence Secretary Rajesh Kumar Singh said the celebrations will be led by Prime Minister Narendra Modi from the historic Red Fort. The Prime Minister will unfurl the national flag and address the nation. For the first time, the national song will be sung from the ramparts of the Red Fort during the Independence Day ceremony.
2: This is the first time we are doing it with that sequence. The sequence is that he arrives on the rampart, then the national song is played and everybody keeps standing. Thereafter, he unfurls the flag and the national anthem. Yes, I mean, the guidelines indicate that for national functions, it will be the norm.
1: MI-17 helicopters will participate in the ceremony with the aerial display featuring the national flag, flower petals and a special banner commemorating 150 years of Vande Mataram. The ongoing Har Ghar Tiranga campaign is gaining significant momentum across the country, inspiring citizens from all walks of life to come together in a collective celebration of India's national pride and spirit of unity. The movement, which will continue till the 17th of this month, coincides with the 150th anniversary of the national song Vande Mataram this year, making the occasion even more heart-stirring for every patriot. Prime Minister Narendra Modi has urged citizens to participate enthusiastically in the movement and renew their collective resolve to contribute towards building a Viksit Bharat. Union Home Minister Amit Shah appeals citizens to participate and celebrate the campaign through Tiranga rallies and mass singing of Vande Mataram, and to hoist the Tiranga and upload a selfie on harghartiranga.com. In Jammu and Kashmir, the Doda District Administration organized a mega Tiranga rally under the campaign and to commemorate 150 glorious years of the national song. The main attraction was a 1,600-meter-long tricolor carried by a large group of students, creating a spectacular display of national pride and unity. In Manipur, thousands of bikers took part in a bike rally in Imphal. Chief Minister Yumnam Khemchand Singh flagged off the rally and also led the procession. In Colombia, two people were killed and dozens of buildings collapsed in cities across western part of the country today after a powerful 7.4 magnitude earthquake struck the southern American nation. The earthquake reportedly forced people to evacuate their homes as far as the capital of Bogota. The U.S. Geological Survey and Colombia's counterpart reported that the epicenter was in San Jose del Palmar, a community of about 4,800 people in the Chocó region, about 250 miles west of Bogota. The India Meteorological Department has issued an orange alert for very heavy rainfall in Himachal Pradesh and East Rajasthan tomorrow. According to IMD, Arunachal Pradesh, Assam, Meghalaya, Chhattisgarh, Gangetic West Bengal, Gujarat, Haryana, Chandigarh and Delhi will experience heavy rainfall at isolated places tomorrow. The benchmark domestic equity indices ended on a flat note today. We have a report.
3: The Sensex rose 43 points to close at 78,542. The Nifty added 13 points to settle at 24,584. Meanwhile, in the forex market today, the rupee depreciated by 8 paise to end at 95 rupees and 29 paise against the US dollar. With Ayushi's report, Niharika Bhuvania for Akashwani News.
1: Prime Minister Narendra Modi met the medalists of the Commonwealth Games 2026 at his residence in New Delhi yesterday. During the interaction, the medal winners shared their experiences from the Games with the Prime Minister. Mr. Modi congratulated the athletes for bringing glory to the nation and expressed confidence in their future victories.
4: स्पोर्ट्स व्यवस्था एक बात है, लेकिन देश मेडल तब प्राप्त करता है जब देश में स्पोर्ट्स कल्चर बनता है। दोस्तों, आपने बहुत बड़ा

0: And now, before we end the bulletin, the headlines once again. Parliament passes taxation bill to strengthen country's manufacturing ecosystem, attract investment and create jobs. Finance Minister Nirmala Sitharaman assures UPI transactions to remain free. Legislation granting legal recognition to digital banking records as evidence also gets nod from Parliament. Parliamentary Affairs Minister Kiran Rijiju urges opposition to allow Lok Sabha to function for Home Minister Amit Shah's statement on student protest-related issues. Protests intensify in Jharkhand over recruitment exam irregularities after clashes between student and police during assembly march in Ranchi. 80th Independence Day celebrations to showcase Yuva Shakti and its contribution to Viksit Bharat by 2047. National song Vande Mataram to be sung from the ramparts of Red Fort for the first time. Heavy rainfall forecast for Himachal Pradesh and East Rajasthan tomorrow. And FIH Hockey World Cup 2026 begins later this week with new format as quarterfinals are scrapped. India drawn in men's and women's pool D. And that's all in the news at 9. Good night.
1: Adumna Akashwani Falgi Kangla Chinel Githoram Tabiri Hosekamo Pongbigani Today in Parliament.
2: This is Akashwani, a review of today's Parliament proceedings read by R.S. Raghu. First, from the Rajya Sabha. Writer is Kumar Rahul of PTI. The Rajya Sabha today passed the Bankers' Books Evidence Bill 2026, paving the way for a modern legal framework governing banking records in line with the rapid digital transformation of the country's banking sector. The bill was passed by a voice vote following a brief discussion amid a boycott by opposition parties. The legislation seeks to replace the colonial-era Bankers' Books Evidence Act of 1891. It has already been approved by the Lok Sabha during the current session of Parliament. The bill aims to update laws relating to evidence regarding bankers' books and to align them with contemporary digital banking practices. It expands the scope of banking records to include electronic, digital, virtual, and other forms of records, enabling such records to be used as evidence in legal proceedings. Replying to the discussion, Finance Minister Nirmala Sitharaman said, "The banking and financial sector in India has evolved significantly over the past few decades." She noted that the emergence of non-banking financial companies, payment aggregators, fintech firms, and other financial service providers with a pan-India presence has transformed the financial landscape. The finance minister said these entities play an important role in fulfilling the banking and financial needs of common citizens. She added that it is therefore necessary to provide them with a similar evidential framework whenever and wherever required. Sitharaman informed the House that the bill empowers the central government to extend the provisions of the Act to other regulated financial entities through notification. She said this will help ensure a uniform evidential framework across the entire financial sector. She further said that the bill permits banking records to be produced either in physical form or in electronic form, depending on the circumstances of the case. The legislation, she said, will strengthen public confidence by providing a clear, secure, and transparent legal framework for the use of banking records in legal proceedings while fully safeguarding customer privacy and confidentiality. Earlier in the day, when the finance minister moved the bill for consideration and passage, opposition parties staged a walkout. The chair disallowed their attempts to raise certain issues, including the alleged donation theft at Ayodhya Ram Temple and the use of pellet guns against protesters during the 20th July Sansad March. The opposition has been demanding that Union Home Minister Amit Shah make a statement in Parliament regarding the issues raised by them. During her reply, Finance Minister expressed disappointment over the opposition's decision to walk out during the discussion on the bill. Finance Minister remarked, "It is unfortunate that the opposition chose to walk out of the discussion on a bill of this nature." She reiterated that the legislation is designed to modernize the evidential framework governing banking records in line with present-day banking practices. Proceedings in the Rajya Sabha today witnessed repeated disruptions as the opposition continued

increasing their demands when the Rajya Sabha met at 11 a.m. and official papers were laid on the table of the House. Opposition members began raising slogans. The chair called for taking up listed zero-hour submissions wherein members raise matters of public importance, but opposition MPs gathered near the front rows of the House and demanded that leader of the opposition Mallikarjun Kharge be allowed to speak. Chairman Radhakrishnan asked the protesting members to return to their seats before their request could be considered. As the protests continued and order could not be restored, the chair adjourned the proceedings till 12 noon. When the House reassembled for question hour, Power Minister Manohar Lal Khattar rose to reply to questions on various energy-related issues. However, members of opposition parties led by the Congress continued raising slogans leading to the disruptions. Amid the continued uproar, Chairman C.P. Radhakrishnan adjourned the House till 2 p.m. However, when the House reassembled at 2 p.m., it was again briefly adjourned for 15 minutes. Parliament today passed the Taxation and Other Laws Amendment Bill 2026, with Finance Minister Nirmala Sitharaman clarifying that the legislation does not impose any tax on Unified Payments Interface or UPI transactions, and that digital payments through UPI will continue to remain free for consumers. The bill, which has already been passed by the Lok Sabha last week, was approved by Rajya Sabha and returned by a voice vote following a brief discussion and the Finance Minister's reply. Replying to concerns raised during the debate, Sitharaman categorically stated that the bill does not propose any tax or transaction charge on UPI payments. She emphasized that UPI has remained free for consumers since its launch, and every Indian will continue to make instant digital payments without paying any transaction charge. The bill also seeks to delink the Payment and Settlement Systems Act from the Income Tax Act. It provides legal backing for the government to modify the existing Zero Merchant Discount Rate, or MDR, framework governing UPI and RuPay debit card transactions. The Taxation and Other Laws Amendment Bill 2026 replaces the 5th June Ordinance that provided IT exemption to interest income and capital gains made by FPIs from investments in G-Secs. While replying to discussion, Finance Minister Nirmala Sitharaman lashed out at CPIM member John Brittus and accused him of spreading confusion over the charging of fees on UPI payments. Sitharaman also took exception to Brittus walking out of the House without listening to a reply after he made allegations while moving a resolution to disapprove of the Income Tax Amendment Ordinance 2026 promulgated in June this year. Brittus alleged that the government has decided to charge fees on UPI payments due to pressure from the US. The CPIM member, who was allowed to move his resolution by Deputy Chairman Harivansh after brief commotion, walked out when his speech was cut short by the chair for exceeding the time limit. Referring to the assertion by the opposition member of his right to speak, Sitharaman asked why they don't have a right to listen. During the debate on the Taxation and Other Laws Amendment Bill 2026 in the Rajya Sabha, a sharp exchange took place between DMK and AIADMK members over issues concerning Tamil Nadu. DMK member P. Wilson said that Tamil Nadu contributes around 9% to the national GDP despite accounting for only 6% of the country's population. He also raised concern over the proposed Mekadatu dam project in Karnataka and questioned the delay in constituting a tribunal despite demand from Tamil Nadu. Responding to him, AIADMK member M. Thambidurai questioned how much investment has actually been brought into Tamil Nadu through the overseas visits and global engagements of former Chief Minister M.K. Stalin. He also alleged that the state's debt has increased significantly during the DMK government's tenure. And now, a review of proceedings in the Lok Sabha. Writer is Asim Kamal of PTI. The Lok Sabha today passed the Tribunals Reform Bill 2026 without debate due to din caused by opposition protests. The bill's key aim is to improve efficiency, ensure independence, transparency and uniformity in the qualification and appointment of chairpersons and members of various tribunals. Lok Sabha proceedings were adjourned for the day following two earlier adjournments caused by an uproar from opposition parties. They were demanding a discussion on

the alleged theft of donations at the Ayodhya Ram temple and a statement from Home Minister Amit Shah regarding police action against protesting students. Amidst the din, three other bills, the Mines and Minerals Development and Regulation Amendment Bill 2026, the Kerala Alteration of Name Bill 2026, and the National Cooperative Development Corporation Amendment Bill 2026 were also introduced in the House. Law Minister Arjun Ram Meghwal introduced the Tribunals Reforms Bill 2026 amid noisy protests by opposition members. Opposition was seeking the presence of Union Home Minister Amit Shah over the police crackdown on students during the July 20 protest in New Delhi against the NEET paper leak. When the bill came up for consideration and passage, it was passed by a voice vote without a debate as opposition protests drowned the House proceedings. In his brief remarks, Meghwal made it clear that the draft law does not change or alter the jurisdictions of the various tribunals, but only makes the appointment process uniform. He said the bill is a part of the reform express of the Modi government. Meghwal said the number of tribunals has increased over time and the government has been working to rationalize the system since 2015. He said it is a part of the same process to usher in a modern tribunal system. Meghwal said the proposed framework would promote the ease of justice and facilitate the adoption of global best practices. The bill also lays the framework to set up a National Tribunals Commission. To be headquartered in the national capital, the proposed commission will consist of a chairperson and four members, two judicial and two technical. A retired Supreme Court judge or a retired Chief Justice of a High Court will be qualified to head the proposed panel. The draft law notes that the Supreme Court recently struck down certain provisions of the Tribunals Reforms Act 2021, being contrary to the principles of separation of powers and judicial independence. Also, these were not in consonance with the earlier judicial pronouncements that clarified the standards governing the appointment, tenure, and functioning of chairpersons and members of tribunals. The top court also directed to establish a National Tribunals Commission, which is independent, has professional expertise, and adopts a transparent process and oversight mechanism for the selection and appointment of chairpersons and members for various tribunals. Once the bill becomes a law, the 2021 Act will stand repealed. The proposed new law also lays down the qualification, manner of selection, appointment, salaries and allowances, resignation, removal and other conditions of service for the chairpersons and members of the various tribunals specified in the bill. Members who had given notices to oppose the bill at the introduction stage chose not to speak amid the din. The government also offered to hold a discussion on students' protest in Lok Sabha, with Parliamentary Affairs Minister Kiran Rijiju informing in the House that Home Minister Amit Shah will respond to the debate. Speaking in the Lok Sabha, Rijiju urged opposition not to walk out when Shah responds, saying the government is ready to give a detailed reply on the issue. Noting that the Congress and Rahul Gandhi have been demanding a statement from Shah from day one, he said the government is ready for discussion on the issue of students. Opposition MPs trooped into the bell carrying placards and raised slogans as disruption continued. BJP MP Jagdambika Pal, who was in the chair when the House reassembled at 2 p.m., said the government has agreed to the opposition's demand and urged members to restore order in the House. He said, as the Parliamentary Affairs Minister has stated that the Home Minister is ready to respond, order should be restored in the House. Pal said, this is the last week of the monsoon session, and asked who is responsible for washout of the proceedings over the last 3 weeks. Earlier, as soon as proceedings began at 11 a.m., opposition members started uproar over issues relating to alleged theft of offerings at the Ram Mandir and police action against students. RSP leader N.K. Premchandran, who was in the chair, attempted to initiate the question. However, as the uproar continued, he adjourned the proceedings till 12 noon, within just a minute of start of the session. When the House proceedings resumed, opposition members again resorted to raising slogans. Amidst the commotion, Law and Justice Minister Meghwal introduced the Tribunals Reforms Bill 2026, and Coal and Mines Minister G. Kishan Reddy introduced the Mines and Minerals Development and Regulation Amendment Bill 2026. Minister of State for Home Affairs Nityananda Rai introduced the Kerala Alteration

0: election of Name Bill 2026, and Minister of State for Cooperation Muralidhar Mohol introduced the National Cooperative Development Corporation Amendment Bill 2026. The National Cooperative Development Corporation NCDC Bill seeks to give loans and grants directly to cooperative societies. NCDC, a statutory organization under the Ministry of Cooperation, was established in 1963 under the National Cooperative Development Corporation Act 1962. NCDC's main activities include planning, promoting, and financing programs for the production, processing, marketing, storage, and export-import of agricultural produce, foodstuffs, and other notified commodities. The bill seeks to widen the institutional channels through which assistance may reach and strengthen the cooperative sector, while cooperative societies continue to remain the primary beneficiaries. According to the statement, statutory bodies, state governments, agencies, and other specialized entities are increasingly engaged in providing infrastructure, technology, processing, marketing, financial, and other services for the development of cooperatives. Among other changes, the bill proposes to expand the definition of foodstuff to include any other food item defined by the center. That's all in Parliament Review.
1: Akashwani Imphal, Hosikamo, Davidesi. Kongcha Sigi Warini Taramasida, Government Deaf and Mute School, the Hanagi Art. Ocha Oipiramba, Namirakpa Maglim Singer, Unadana Warisaba Unadana Warisabiri Biamadi Thoramasibu Putopi Nong Tomba Broma, Tingbangba Sanglakpam Dev Chandra Sarma.

0: ꯑꯍꯜꯒꯤ ꯆꯤꯡꯗ ꯆꯜꯂꯛꯂꯕ ꯄꯨꯟꯁꯤꯒꯤ ꯑꯋꯥ ꯅꯨꯡꯉꯥꯏ ꯊꯦꯡꯈꯡ ꯀꯌꯥ ꯊꯦꯡꯅꯔꯛꯂꯕ ꯃꯤꯑꯣꯏ ꯀꯌꯥꯒꯤ ꯄꯨꯟꯁꯤꯒꯤ ꯋꯥꯔꯤꯅꯤ ꯈꯣꯡꯆꯠꯁꯤꯒꯤ ꯋꯥꯔꯤ꯫ ꯉꯁꯤꯒꯤ ꯇꯥꯡꯀꯛꯇ ꯄꯨꯗꯨꯅ ꯂꯥꯛꯆꯔꯤ ꯇꯥꯛꯌꯦꯜꯄꯥꯠꯇ ꯂꯩꯕ ꯒꯚꯔꯟꯃꯦꯟꯠ ꯗꯤꯞ ꯑꯦꯟ ꯃ꯭ꯌꯨꯠ ꯁ꯭ꯀꯨꯜꯗ ꯑꯥꯔꯠ ꯍꯥꯏꯕꯗꯤ ꯂꯥꯏ ꯌꯦꯛꯄꯒꯤ ꯑꯣꯖꯥ ꯑꯣꯏꯅ ꯂꯩꯕꯤꯔꯝꯕ ꯅꯃꯩꯔꯥꯛꯄꯝ ꯃꯪꯂꯦꯝꯁꯤꯡꯒ ꯎꯟꯅꯗꯨꯅ ꯋꯥꯔꯤ ꯁꯥꯕ ꯑꯔꯣꯏꯕ ꯇꯥꯡꯀꯛ ꯊꯧꯔꯝ ꯑꯁꯤꯒꯤꯗꯃꯛ ꯅꯣꯡꯊꯣꯝꯕꯝ ꯔꯣꯃꯥꯗ ꯁꯤꯟꯅꯖꯔꯤ꯫
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0: 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The day Paneva died from Jerongana, Tamaga, Sale, and was asking a yam was any. 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
1: 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The Lok Sabha has already passed the bill. Union Finance Minister Nirmala Sitharaman had moved the bill. The bill seeks to amend the Payment and Settlement Systems Act 2007, the Income Tax Act 2025, and the Finance Act 2026. The legislation will replace the Income Tax Amendment Ordinance 2026, which was promulgated on 5th June this year. Replying to the discussion, the Union Finance Minister said that the objective of the bill is to strengthen India's manufacturing ecosystem, attract further investment, generate employment, and promote manufacturing activities. She said, the second major reform relates to providing tax exemptions to foreign companies procuring data services from specified data centers in India and enhancing ease of doing business. The minister clarified that the bill does not impose any tax or transaction charge on UPI users.
2: It does not impose any tax or transaction charge on UPI users. It enables the government to specify through notification the electronic payment modes that will continue to receive statutory protection against charges. The UPI and Services Steering Committee, headed by the National Payments Corporation of India, will consider and decide whether any MDR should be introduced, and if so, its scope and structure. Therefore, no MDR framework has yet been finalized.
1: The Parliament also passed the Bankers Books Evidence Bill 2026, with Rajya Sabha approving it today. Lok Sabha has already passed the bill. Lok Sabha Speaker Om Birla today made a personal appeal to the floor leaders to cooperate in the smooth functioning of the House and participate in the discussion on key bills. Mr. Birla stated this during the Business Advisory Committee BAC meeting held at Parliament House. He said, the people's issues cannot be left waiting in the corridors and they must be reflected, debated and resolved on the floor of this House. Speaking to reporters at the Parliament premises after the BAC meeting, Union Parliamentary Affairs Minister Kiran Rijiju said the government is ready for a detailed discussion in Parliament regarding the recent student protests and related issues. Mr. Rijiju appealed to the opposition to allow the House to function so that Union Home Minister Amit Shah can make a statement about the students' protest and address all concerns raised by the opposition members. In Jharkhand, protests have intensified over alleged irregularities in recruitment examinations after clashes between students and police during assembly march in Ranchi. Thousands of aspirants led by the JPSC-JSSC reforms march marched towards the Vidhan Sabha and attempted to cross several barricades, following which police used water cannons and tear gas. The protesters are demanding an independent CBI probe into the JSSC-CGL examination and comprehensive reforms in the JPSC-JSSC examination system. The 80th Independence Day celebrations this year will highlight Yuva Shakti and the contribution of young India towards building a Viksit Bharat by 2047, along with the commemoration of 150 years of the national song Vande Mataram. Briefing media in New Delhi today, Defence Secretary Rajesh Kumar Singh said the celebrations will be led by Prime Minister Narendra Modi from the historic Red Fort. The Prime Minister will unfurl the national flag and address the nation. For the first time, the national song will be sung from the ramparts of the Red Fort during the Independence Day ceremony. The ongoing Har Ghar Tiranga campaign is gaining significant momentum across the country, inspiring citizens from all walks of life to come together in a collective celebration of India's national pride and the spirit of unity. The movement, which will continue till 17th of this month, coincides with the 150th anniversary of national song Vande Mataram this year, making the occasion even more

0: heart-stirring for every patriot. 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And that is the end of this news bulletin.
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0: written yesterday. The Lok Sabha has already passed the bill. Union Finance Minister Nirmala Sitharaman had moved the bill. The bill seeks to amend the Payment and Settlement Systems Act 2007, the Income Tax Act 2025, and the Finance Act 2026. The legislation will replace the Income Tax Amendment Ordinance 2026, which was promulgated on 5th June this year. Replying to the discussion, the Union Finance Minister said that the objective of the bill is to strengthen India's manufacturing ecosystem, attract further investment, generate employment, and promote manufacturing activities. She said the second major reform relates to providing tax exemptions to foreign companies procuring data services from specified data centers in India and enhancing ease of doing business. The minister clarified that the bill does not impose any tax or transaction charge on UPI users.
1: It does not impose any tax or transaction charge on UPI users. It enables the government to specify through notification the electronic payment modes that will continue to receive statutory protection against charges. The UPI and Services Steering Committee, headed by the National Payments Corporation of India, will consider and decide whether any MDR should be introduced, and if so, its scope and structure. Therefore, no MDR framework has yet been finalized.
0: The Parliament also passed the Bankers Book Evidence Bill 2026, with the Rajya Sabha approving it yesterday. Lok Sabha has already passed the bill. Lok Sabha Speaker Om Birla made a personal appeal to the floor leaders to cooperate in the smooth functioning of the House and participate in the discussion on key bills. Mr. Birla stated this during the Business Advisory Committee BAC meeting held at Parliament House yesterday. He said the people's issues cannot be left waiting in the corridors and they must be reflected, debated and resolved on the floor of this House. Speaking to reporters at the Parliament premises after the BAC meeting, Union Parliamentary Affairs Minister Kiran Rijiju said the government is ready for a detailed discussion in Parliament regarding the recent student protests and related issues. Minister of State for Petroleum and Natural Gas Suresh Gopi has informed that no decision has been taken by the government to increase ethanol blending with petrol beyond 20%. In a written reply to a question in the Rajya Sabha, Mr. Gopi said that any future decision regarding higher ethanol blends will be taken only after detailed scientific and technical studies and consultations with all relevant stakeholders, including automobile manufacturers and oil marketing companies, OMCs. The minister said that the Ethanol Blended Petrol EBP program has been implemented through a phased, scientifically validated and consultative process involving Niti Aayog, automobile manufacturers, OMCs and technical institutions. The 80th Independence Day celebrations this year will highlight Yuva Shakti and the contribution of young India towards building a Viksit Bharat by 2047, along with the commemoration of 150 years of the national song Vande Bhataram. Briefing media in New Delhi yesterday, Defence Secretary Rajesh Kumar Singh said the celebrations will be led by Prime Minister Narendra Modi from the historic Red Fort. The Prime Minister will unfurl the national flag and address the nation for the first time. The national song will be sung from the ramparts of the Red Fort during the Independence Day ceremony. The ongoing Har Ghar Tiranga campaign is gaining a significant momentum across the country, inspiring citizens from all walks of life to come together in a collective celebration of India's national pride and spirit of unity. The movement, which will continue till 17th of this month, coincides with the 150th anniversary of national song Vande Mataram this year, making the occasion even more heart-stirring for every patriot. Prime Minister Narendra Modi has urged the citizens to participate enthusiastically in the movement and renew their collective resolve to contribute towards building a Viksit Bharat. The India Navy U.S. Explosive Ordnance Disposal EOD exercise 2026 has commenced at Southern Naval Command Kochi yesterday. It will continue till the 14th of this month. The bilateral exercise aims to enhance interoperability and strengthen professional cooperation between the specialist diving and EOD teams of the two navies. And that is the end of this news bulletin.

This is Akashvani, the news read by Himakshi Pawar. Parliament has passed the Taxation and Other Laws Amendment Bill 2026 with Rajya Sabha returning it to Lok Sabha after discussion yesterday. The Lok Sabha has already passed the bill. Union Finance Minister Nirmala Sitharaman had moved the bill. The bill seeks to amend the Payment and Settlement Systems Act 2007, the Income Tax Act 2025, and the Finance Act 2026. The legislation will replace the Income Tax Amendment Ordinance 2026, which was promulgated on 5th June this year. Replying to the discussion, the Union Finance Minister said that the objective of the bill is to strengthen India's manufacturing ecosystem, attract further

investment, generate employment, and promote manufacturing activities. She said the second major reform relates to providing tax exemptions to foreign companies procuring data services from specified data centers in India and enhancing ease of doing business. The minister clarified that the bill does not impose any tax or transaction charge on UPI users. The parliament also passed the Bankers' Books Evidence Bill 2026, with the Rajya Sabha approving it yesterday. Lok Sabha has already passed the bill. Lok Sabha Speaker Om Birla made a personal appeal to the floor leaders to cooperate in the smooth functioning of the House and participate in the discussion on the key bills. Mr. Birla stated this during the Business Advisory Committee meeting held at Parliament House yesterday. He said the people's issues cannot be left waiting in the corridors and they must be reflected, debated and resolved on the floor of this House. Speaking to reporters at the Parliament premises after the Business Advisory Committee meeting, Union Parliamentary Affairs Minister Kiran Rijiju said the government is ready for a detailed discussion in Parliament regarding the recent student protests and related issues. Minister of State for Petroleum and Natural Gas Suresh Gopi has informed that no decision has been taken by the government to increase ethanol blending with petrol beyond 20%. In a written reply to a question in the Rajya Sabha, Mr. Gopi said that any future decision regarding higher ethanol blends will be taken only after detailed scientific and technical studies and consultations with all relevant stakeholders, including automobile manufacturers and oil marketing companies. The minister said that the ethanol blended petrol program has been implemented through a phased, scientifically validated and consultative process involving Niti Aayog, automobile manufacturers, OMCs and technical institutions. India's urban unemployment rate for persons aged 15 years and above rose marginally to 6.7% during the April to June quarter of current fiscal year from 6.6% in the previous quarter. According to Ministry of Statistics and Program Implementation, Periodic Labour Force Survey Quarterly Bulletin, unemployment rate in rural areas increased to 4.8% from 4.3% during the fourth quarter of the last fiscal year. Meanwhile, the female unemployment rate decreased to 8.7% in the current quarter from 9.1% in the last quarter. The data showed that sectoral distribution of employment continued to exhibit similar structural pattern, with the rural workforce predominantly engaged in the primary sector and the urban workforce concentrated in the tertiary sector. Senior bureaucrat Deepti Gaur Mukherjee has been appointed as the new Higher Education Secretary as part of a top-level bureaucratic reshuffle effected by the centre. She succeeds Vineet Joshi, who was last month appointed as Secretary, Ministry of Panchayati Raj. Mukherjee, a 1993 batch IAS officer from the Madhya Pradesh cadre, is currently serving as the Corporate Affairs Secretary. The appointment assumes significance in the wake of National Eligibility Cum Entrance Test paper leak controversy. The 80th Independence Day celebrations this year will highlight Yuva Shakti and the contribution of Young India towards building a Viksit Bharat by 2047, along with the commemoration of 150 years of the national song Vande Bharat, Vande Mataram. The Prime Minister will unfurl the national flag and address the nation. And that is the end of this news bulletin.

of this house. Speaking to reporters at the Parliament premises after the BAC meeting, Union Parliamentary Minister Kiran Rijiju said the government is ready for a detailed discussion in Parliament regarding the recent student protests and related issues. Indian Council of Medical Research is organizing a two-day second edition of SHINE, which is Science, Health and Innovation for Next-Gen Explorers, a nationwide school outreach initiative from today. The two-day program will be hosted across 83 locations nationwide, providing school students with an opportunity to engage with students, explore scientific research and experience the world of health and innovation firsthand. The Director General of ICMR, Dr. Rajiv Behl, encouraged them to make the most of the opportunity to interact with scientists, explore research laboratories and experience the world of health and innovation firsthand. The Health and Family Welfare Ministry informed that the initiative invites students of grades 9 to 12 to apply scientific thinking to real-world public health challenges. The initiative aims to encourage scientific curiosity for public health solutions among young learners. Commerce and Industry Minister Piyush Goyal has said that Government E-Marketplace, GEM, reflects the procurement of the right product of the right quality, at the right price, at the right time. The minister said this while speaking at the celebration of 10 years of GEM in New Delhi. Mr. Goyal recalled that prior to the introduction of GEM, public money was being misused, procurement was non-transparent and lacked good governance. He underlined that today procurement is being carried out through a public procurement e-commerce platform where transparency, competitiveness and strong standards are being maintained before registration. Mr. Goyal said that cumulatively, GEM has helped in the procurement of over 20 lakh crore rupees worth of goods and services through the portal through over 3 crore orders. He underlined that procurement worth 10 lakh crore rupees took place in the first 8 years and the next 10 lakh crore rupees was covered in only 2 years. Government has said the Green India Mission, GIM, is being implemented since 2015-16 with the objective of restoring degraded forest and non-forest landscapes through an integrated landscape approach. Minister of State for Environment, Forest and Climate Change said in a written reply in Lok Sabha that GIM has brought over 1,84,000 hectares under eco-restoration in 17 states and one union territory since 2015-16. And that is the end of this news bulletin.

This is Akashvani, the news read by Himakshi Pawar. The Parliament has passed the Taxation and Other Laws Amendment Bill 2026, with Rajya Sabha returning it to Lok Sabha after discussion yesterday. The Lok Sabha has already passed the bill. Union Finance Minister Nirmala Sitharaman had moved the bill. The bill seeks to amend the Payment and Settlement Systems Act 2007, the Income Tax Act 2025 and the Finance Act 2026. The legislation will replace the Income Tax Amendment Ordinance 2026, which was promulgated on 5th June this year. Replying to the discussion, the Union Finance Minister said that the objective of the bill is to strengthen India's manufacturing ecosystem, attract further investment, generate employment and promote manufacturing activities. She said the second major reform relates to providing tax exemptions to foreign companies procuring data services from specified data centers in India and enhancing ease of doing business. The minister clarified that the bill does not impose any tax or transaction charge on UPI users. The Parliament also passed the Bankers' Books Evidence Bill 2026, with the Rajya Sabha approving it yesterday. Lok Sabha has already passed the bill. India Council of Medical Research is organizing a two-day second edition of SHINE, which is Science, Health and Innovation for Next Gen Explorers, a nationwide school outreach initiative from today. The two-day program will be hosted across 83 locations nationwide, providing school students with an opportunity to engage with scientists, explore scientific research and experience the world of health and innovation firsthand. The Director General of ICMR, Dr. Rajiv Behl, encouraged them to make the most of the opportunity to interact with scientists, explore research laboratories, and experience the world of health and innovation firsthand. Commerce and Industry Minister Piyush Goyal has said that Government E-Marketplace, GEM, reflects the procurement of the right market, of the right quality, at the right price, at the right time. The minister said this while speaking at the celebration of 10 years of GEM in New Delhi. Mr. Goyal recalled that prior to the introduction of GEM, public money was being misused, procurement was non-transparent and lacked good governance. Mr. Goyal said that cumulatively, GEM has helped in the procurement of over 20 lakh crore rupees worth of goods and services through the portal through over

3 crore orders. External Affairs Minister Dr. S. Jaishankar met Professor Bimal Patel yesterday and congratulated him on his recent election as a judge of the International Tribunal of the Law of the Sea. In a social media post, Dr. Jaishankar wished him the best for a successful tenure. The government has notified 11 more international ports enabling e-visa holder foreigners to enter India. The Home Ministry said that includes 9 land ports and 2 airports. This includes airports at Bhopal and Tirupati and land ports at Atari and Agartala. The ministry said that the addition of ports further enhances the attractiveness and utility of electronic visa. A powerful 7.4 magnitude earthquake struck Western Colombia, the South American nation, yesterday, killing at least 111 people, damaging hundreds of buildings and leaving many trapped under debris. Colombia's president, Abelardo de la Estrella, said at least 87 people were injured and declared an emergency to expedite funding for the quake recovery while saying he would visit the disaster zone. The epicenter was in San Jose del Palma, about 400 kilometers west of Bogota, the U.S. Geological Survey said. The India Meteorological Department has issued an orange alert for very heavy rainfall in Himachal Pradesh and East Rajasthan today. According to IMD, Arunachal Pradesh, Assam, Meghalaya, Chhattisgarh, Gangtok, West Bengal, Gujarat, Haryana, Chandigarh and Delhi will experience heavy rainfall at isolated places today. And that is the end of this news bulletin.

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1: 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The Lok Sabha has already passed the bill. Union Finance Minister Nirmala Sitharaman had moved the bill. The bill seeks to amend the Payment and Settlement Systems Act 2007, the Income Tax Act 2025, and the Finance Act 2026. The legislation will replace the Income Tax Amendment Ordinance 2026, which was promulgated on 5th June this year. Replying to the discussion, the Union Finance Minister said that the objective of the bill is to strengthen India's manufacturing ecosystem, attract further investment, generate employment, and promote manufacturing activities. She said the second major reform relates to providing tax exemptions to foreign companies procuring data services from specified data centers in India and enhancing ease of doing business. The minister clarified that the bill does not impose any tax or transaction charge on UPI users. The Parliament also passed the Bankers' Books Evidence Bill 2026, with the Rajya Sabha approving it yesterday. Lok Sabha has already passed the bill. Indian Council of Medical Research is organizing a two-day second edition of SHINE, which is Science, Health and Innovation for Next Gen Explorers, a nationwide school outreach initiative from today. The two-day program will be hosted across 83 locations nationwide, providing school students with an opportunity to engage with scientists, explore scientific research and experience the world of health and innovation firsthand. The Director General of ICMR, Dr. Rajiv Behl, encouraged them to make the most of the opportunity to interact with scientists, explore research laboratories, and experience the world of health and innovation firsthand. The Health and Family Welfare Ministry informed that the initiative invites students of grades 9 to 12 to apply scientific thinking to real-world public health challenges. Commerce and Industry Minister Piyush Goyal has said that government e-marketplace GEM reflects the procurement of the right product of the right quality at the right price at the right time. The minister said this while speaking at the celebration of 10 years of GEM in New Delhi. Mr. Goyal recalled that prior to the introduction of GEM, public money was being misused, procurement was non-transparent and lacked good governance. Mr. Goyal said that cumulatively, GEM has helped in the procurement of over 20 lakh crore rupees worth of goods and services through the portal through over 3 crore orders. External Affairs Minister Dr. S. Jaishankar met Professor Bimal Patel yesterday and congratulated him on his recent election as a judge of the International Tribunal of the Law of the Sea. In a social media post, Dr. Jaishankar wished him the best for a successful tenure. The government has notified 11 more international ports enabling e-visa holder foreigners to enter India. The Home Ministry said that includes 9 land ports

and 2 airports. This includes airports at Bhopal and Tirupati and land ports at Attari and Agartala. The ministry said that the addition of ports further enhances the attractiveness and utility of electronic visa. It noted that India provides approximately 95% e-visas application in less than 72 hours. A powerful 7.4 magnitude earthquake struck Western Colombia, the South American nation, yesterday, killing at least 111 people, damaging hundreds of buildings and leaving many trapped under debris while their loved ones and rescue workers searched through rubble. The epicenter was in San Jose del Palmo, about 400 kilometers west of Bogota, the U.S. Geological Survey said. The India Meteorological Department has issued an orange alert for very heavy rainfall in Himachal Pradesh and East Rajasthan today. According to IMD, Arunachal Pradesh, Assam, Meghalaya, Chhattisgarh, Chandigarh and Delhi will experience heavy rainfall at isolated places today. And that is the end of this news bulletin.

0: अनुसंधान संस्थानों के प्रतिनिधियों को एक साथ लाएगा। FIH हॉकी पुरुष और महिला विश्व कप 2026 इस सप्ताह के अंत में नए प्रारूप से शुरू होगा। प्रतियोगिता के क्वार्टर फाइनल चरण को समाप्त कर दिया गया है और दोनों पूल से शीर्ष दो टीम सीधे सेमीफाइनल में पहुंचेगी। ये प्रतियोगिता 15 से 30 अगस्त के बीच बेल्जियम और नीदरलैंड्स की संयुक्त मेजबानी में आयोजित की जाएगी। इसके साथ ही ये समाचार बुलेटिन समाप्त हुआ।
1: This is Akashvani, the news read by Himakshi Pamar. The Parliament has passed the Taxation and Other Laws Amendment Bill 2026 with Rajya Sabha, returning it to Lok Sabha after discussion yesterday. The Lok Sabha has already passed the bill. Union Finance Minister Nirmala Sitharaman had moved the bill. The bill seeks to amend the Payment and Settlement Systems Act 2007, the Income Tax Act 2025 and the Finance Act 2026. The legislation will replace the Income Tax Amendment Ordinance 2026, which was promulgated on 5th June this year. Replying to the discussion, the Union Finance Minister said that the objective of the bill is to strengthen India's manufacturing ecosystem, attract further investment, generate employment, and promote manufacturing activities. She said the second major reform relates to providing tax exemptions to foreign companies, procuring data services from specified data centers in India, and enhancing ease of doing business. The minister clarified that the bill does not impose any tax or transaction charge on UPI users. The parliament also passed the Bankers' Books Evidence Bill 2026 with the Rajya Sabha approving it yesterday. Lok Sabha has already passed the bill. Indian Council of Medical Research is organizing a two-day second edition of SHINE, Science, Health and Innovation for Next Gen Explorers, a nationwide school outreach initiative from today. The two-day program will be hosted across 83 locations nationwide, providing school students with an opportunity to engage with scientists, explore scientific research, and experience the world of health and innovation firsthand. The Director General of ICMR, Dr. Rajiv Behl, encouraged them to make the most of the opportunity to interact with scientists, explore research laboratories, and experience the world of health and innovation firsthand. The Health and Family Welfare Ministry informed that the initiative invites students of grades 9 to 12 to apply scientific thinking to real-world public health challenges. Commerce and Industry Minister Piyush Goyal has said that government e-marketplace GEM reflects the procurement of the right product of the right quality at the right price at the right time. The minister said this while speaking at the celebration of 10 years of GEM in New Delhi. Mr. Goyal recalled that prior to the introduction of GEM, public money was being misused, procurement was non-transparent and lacked good governance. Mr. Goyal said that cumulatively, GEM has helped in the procurement of over 20 lakh crore rupees worth of goods and services through the portal through over 3 crore orders. External Affairs Minister Dr. S. Jaishankar met Professor Bimal Patel yesterday and congratulated him on his recent election as a judge of the International Tribunal of the Law of the Sea. In a social media post, Dr. S. Jaishankar wished him the best for a successful tenure. A powerful 7.4 magnitude earthquake struck Western Colombia, the South American nation, yesterday, killing at least 111 people, damaging hundreds of buildings and leaving many trapped under debris, while their loved ones and rescue workers searched through rubble. The epicenter was in San Jose del Palmo, about 400 kilometers west of Bogota, the U.S. Geological Survey said. The government has notified 11 more international ports enabling e-visa holder foreigners to enter India. The Home Ministry said that it includes 9 land ports and 2 airports. This includes airports at Bhopal and Tirupati and land ports.

reports at Atari and Agartala. The India Meteorological Department has issued an orange alert for very heavy rainfall in Himachal Pradesh and East Rajasthan today. And that is the end of this news bulletin.